including transition support and redeployment plan of employees while safeguarding their wages and retirement benefits. Other ministers in the EGOM

0: the Central Armed Police Forces. Electronics and IT Minister Ashwini Vaishnaw today handed over approvals to companies under the Electronics Component Manufacturing Scheme, ECMS, in New Delhi. A total of 29 applications have been approved at an investment of over 7,100 crore rupees. This is expected to foster employment to more than 14,200 people. These projects are expected to generate production of more than 84,500 crore rupees. The ECMS scheme aims to develop a robust component ecosystem by attracting large investments, global, domestic, in the electronics component manufacturing ecosystem, increasing domestic value addition by developing capacity and capabilities and integrating Indian companies with global value chains. Prime Minister and senior BJP leader Narendra Modi interacted with the party workers of Assam under Mera Booth, Sabse Mazboot, Samvad program this afternoon. The interaction aims to energize grassroots workers ahead of the upcoming Assam Assembly elections with a focus on highlighting the state's development. Addressing the party workers, the Prime Minister highlighted Assam's transformation over the past decade, stating that rapid progress across sectors reflects the success of the National Democratic Alliance government's double-engine model. Benchmark domestic equity indices ended the last session of the fiscal year 2026 with steep losses of more than 2%. The Sensex tumbled 1,636 points to close at 71,948. The Nifty also shed 488 points to settle at 22,331. In IPL cricket, Rajasthan Royals will face Chennai Super Kings at the Baraspara Cricket Stadium in Guwahati this evening. And that is the end of this news bulletin.
1: In our series People's Padma on Akashvani, in which we speak to Padma awardees for the year 2026, now we bring you an exclusive interview with Dr. Suresh Hanagavadi, renowned for his work on haemophilia care and advocacy, who would be honored with Padma Shri. Interviewer is Akashvani correspondent H.R. Sudhindra.

0: is Padma on Akashvani.
1: We have with us Dr. Suresh Hanagavadi. He is just not in medical profession as a doctor, but he is a crusader with a mission against hemophilia, a medical condition in which the ability of the blood to clot is severely reduced. He set up Karnataka Hemophilia Society in 1990 that treats patients with hemophilia for free. He does not charge anything for the treatment. And he is a professor at JJM Medical College in Davangere. We are today privileged to have Dr. Suresh with us in Akashvani. Welcome to the program, Doctor.
2: Namaste.
1: Dr. Suresh, you belong to a family where, including you, several members of the family, I think, suffered from this hemophilia. How did you cope up with this condition, and what are the difficulties faced by people who have hemophilia?
2: Yes, I am born with hemophilia in a non-hemophilia family. My maternal uncle also had hemophilia, and my mother was a carrier. So whenever we used to go to our grandparents' house, my mama, when he came to know that I too have hemophilia, he used to tell me, you should become a doctor or do some research in this field, as there is nothing available for treatment or any guidance. Because many doctors doesn't know about hemophilia. That's why you should take up medicine and become a doctor. But those days, I was not interested in hemophilia, in medicine. I wanted to become a pilot.
1: Yes, yes.
2: Whenever a plane sound I heard, I used to come out of the house, look at it, and one day I want to become pilot.
1: I see.
2: But mama, every summer vacation when we went, he used to tell the same thing. But one summer vacation turned the whole scenario, destiny in fact. So he had severe headache, and he took me along with him to the hospital where now I am working, the district hospital, Chikiteri General Hospital. And he met doctor. He was telling that I am sensing brain bleed. I have a severe headache and vomiting. Please give me 2 to 3 units of blood. But the doctor got ego hurt, I think. He replied that whether I am doctor or you are doctor, you are asking me to transfuse blood. Show me that report, this report. So then he thought it is a sinusitis.

0: medicine, the prescribed antibiotics and painkiller, and sent us out of the OPD. In front of that hospital, there is a Visveshwaraya Park. In that stone bench, he was lying down, and with severe headache, he was plucking his hair. Even in that pain, he never forgotten to tell me, "That's why I'm asking you to become a doctor." Then we went back home in Harihar. So then after entering into medical studies, I realized what will happen when there is a huge clot over the brain and he lost consciousness, half of the body paralyzed. The whole family around him saw inch by inch his death. After 1 week, he died. And this incident really disturbed me a lot. Why doctors did not treat my mama, and why they didn't know about hemophilia? So then, as he was telling me repeatedly, I determined to become a doctor at any cost.
1: Okay.
0: So my mama's death was my
1: trigger for
0: to become medicine.
1: Okay.
0: Since I'm also sufferer, those days nothing was available. The treatment, my bleeds were not treated. But anyhow, with great difficulty and the support of my mother and parents and especially teachers, because school absenteeism is more common in hemophilia children.
1: Yeah.
0: So they used to come home and teach me, give notes and all. So with all this support, I completed the science PUC and I got my government medical seat in private medical college, that is in Davanagere, JJ Medical College.
1: Oh, it's the same place.
0: Yeah.
1: Where you are now, sir.
0: Yeah. So I completed MBBS. Then I realized my limitations, because in the counseling, though I got MS ophthalmology, realizing the difficulties of taking rounds, surgeries, I cannot take it up. And I realized even without treatment now, having difficulty in walking, well, in another 10 years or 20 years, I may have very crippling disabilities.
1: Oh, see.
0: Where I may not be able to take up this kind of profession. And I preferred MD pathology with the two reasons. Actually, MD pathology is a laboratory medicine. And even I can involve in the field of blood so that I can serve my blood brothers. Mm. And second point is, as I told you, sir, involve myself in the field of blood.
1: Okay. So, I mean, the patients who are suffering from hemophilia, now the patients are benefiting because of the result that you had engaged. So, can you tell us in brief, what are the causes of hemophilia and is it treatable?
0: Hemophilia is a congenital bleeding disorder, that is since birth. The main cause for hemophilia is lack of certain clotting protein. There are 13 clotting proteins. They act in a cascade and ultimately forming a fibrin. But if any one clotting protein is missed in the cascade, this cascade will not continue. If it doesn't continue, there is no fibrin formation and the patient continues to bleed. In most common protein missed in hemophilia is factor 8, we call factor 8. That is nearly 80% of the patients suffer factor 8 and followed by factor 9. Though A and B are there, clinically they are alike. We cannot distinguish whether they are factor 8 or 9. We need a laboratory diagnosis. In lab, certain battery of investigation we have to do and pinpoint particular factor deficiency they lack in their blood. And because the treatment is replacement of this missing clotting protein at every instance of bleeding. So those who are factor 8 deficiency, we need to transfuse, replace factor 8 only. So we can cause temporary clotting and bleeding stops.
1: So there's no permanent cure for this, but some remedy to mitigate the pain.
0: Yeah.